like every time I get ahead, I end up going two steps back. So tonight, I'm just gonna let this one ride.

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When you don't realize you're in the moment until it's a memory.

You'd like to know who I was talking to, wouldn't you? Now I'll tell you what she looks like. You might find it interesting. She's beautiful, but rather cool. She always wears a white shirt. She's got a good figure, but in a calm sort of way. And I'll tell you what she looks like.